dark as hell. I felt all the pains of a morning after, and all alone as far as I could tell. Why she left, I had no way of knowing.

anybody that ever liked him, far less had loved him. If you never got the chance to know him, you wouldn't have thought too much of him. Folks said he was half mean. It was so, that's all I mean. He had to be as big as he was. He was my daddy and he raised me. The Northeast Arkansas, Mississippi County bootlegger. I can't say that all he did in his life was always right. I've heard talking back before.

raised me, the Northeast Arkansas Mississippi County bootlegger. My mama used to take me down to the Crossroad Church on Sunday. The deacons and the ladies would talk about us and how we got our money, but that didn't stop them when they decided they wanted a brand new sanctuary. They came to see mama,

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So listen up and look around. 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

0: 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Watch out for that new one named Sergeant Alan Doyle.
1: Hey, boss, what's going on? I'm off in 10 minutes. Do you mind if I tie a floating on?
2: Oh, come on!
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Hit every major city in the Lone Star State. I do a Texas boogie, I boogie so I don't be late. 83 to 40, 27, 87, 20, 30 to Texarkana, 59 to Houston, back up to 45. 35 to the 10, I do a Texas boogie all night. Texas boogie.

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Have you lusting for her? 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